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1: Tumhara janamdin jo hai... 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I love you.
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